pretty fucking irritating, considering it's nothing but performance.

You know what, girl? 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You look as good as $1 million to a man who's unemployed. But I came over here to ask you one question. Do you want to dance? No. What do you mean, no? Give you two reasons why you should dance with me. Well, I'll give you two reasons. I'm gonna make you dance until your knees get weak. Gonna make you party until the end of the week. When I say weekend, say party. Say weekend, say party. If you give me a chance, I'll put a stick in your pants. The kind of guaranteed to make you dance. And free, free, free to the end of the week. I'm gonna make you dance until your knees get weak. Gonna make you party until the end of the week. When I say weekend, you say party. When I say weekend, you say party. If you give me a chance, I'll put a stick in your pants. The kind of guaranteed to make you dance. Free.

face. Been married to Ron since she was 16. He was rough, she was made of finer stuff. A Mississippi Delta beauty queen. She was really something, I mean something. No man in town would say no. One newspaper called her

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Roots Blues Radio es ogni giorno programa da blues. And spots ascoltar as divendres a las 10 de la nit per al prat.digital/